person. 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You shed your blood for me.

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In the nighttime, I've been the surface and I've seen the circles. I'm feeling worth it, you know, no sound in the circus. Sound out and it's perfect, yes, it's wild. It's wild, oh, it's wild.

on Alta Vista. Cult classic, not bestseller. You're gonna need more power. Plug in the three phase and the generator. Crank it up to the gigawatts. Critics ready with your pot shots. The plot thickens. Put on your mittens for these sub-zero conditions. But remember I'm just spitting. 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

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Turn my haters to consumers. I make vets feel like the juniors. Say your time is coming sooner, just like Oklahoma. Money's coming sooner. I'm just a late bloomer. I'm picking high school. I'm still out here getting cuter. 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

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And today's devils can help the saints of tomorrow. Things can turn out fine.

Boing, ping, boom, chuck, ping. Boing, ping, boom, chuck, ping. Boing, ping, boom, chuck, ping. Boing, ping, boom, chuck, ping. Boing, ping, boom, chuck, ping.

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boing, boing, boing, boing, boing, boing, boing, boing, boing, boing, boing, boing, boing, boing, boing, boing, boing, boing, boing, boing, boing, boing, boing, boing, boing, boing, boing, boing, boing, boing, boing, boing, boing, boing, boing, boing, boing, boing, boing, boing, boing, boing, boing, boing, boing, boing, boing, boing, boing, boing, boing, boing, boing, boing, boing, boing, boing, boing, boing, boing, boing, boing, boing, boing, boing, boing, boing, boing, boing, boing, boing, boing, boing, boing, boing, boing, boing, boing, boing, boing, boing, boing, boing, boing, boing, boing, boing, boing, boing, boing, boing, boing, boing, boing, boing, boing, boing, boing

name was Lola. 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And in Rescat, danke sehr. She put me ringle. 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She worked from 8 to 4. Several young and say each other who passed for more. It's a copa, Copacabana. The hottest spot north of Havana. 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Music and fishing, we're always fishing. 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He was escorted to his chair. He saw Lola dancing there. 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And then the punches flew. And chairs were smashed in two. There was blood in a single gunshot, but just who shoot who? It's a copa, Copacabana. The hottest spot north of Havana. It's a copa.

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Now it's a disco, but not for Lola. 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She sits there so defined and drinks herself a pint. 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

You see, they tried to take Detroit. 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See, Gil and Brian said no.